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Don't forget lead singer Poison, Brett Michaels, going to be at the Regatta in Charleston July 4th, along with Lita Ford. Free concert if you want to go see him. It's a free flight of rock and roll. Rock and roll, not lol. It's Aerosmith on the Eagle.

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15: A few showers or thunderstorms hanging around for the next couple of days. Low pressure is over Appalachia, and we have a lot of warm and humid air available. We'll be in the upper 60s overnight, scattered showers. For Thursday, sunshine in the morning, afternoon showers and thunderstorms will be possible. Pretty humid tomorrow. We're headed for the mid-80s. More showers on Thursday night, then we have a fairly big cold front that'll bring us a lot of rain on Friday. I'm meteorologist Steve Hamilton from the Cole Chevy Body Shop Weather Center.
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0: It is political season. Dirty Laundry. Don Henley, 100.9. The Eagle. Joey Jarvis with you on your Wednesday night. Hopefully life is treating you and yours well. Making plans for summer vacation. Why not go to Dollywood Splash Country? It's a really fun place down there. It's adjacent to Dollywood. Big, huge campus there. But this water park got all kinds of stuff. And we've got tickets we're giving away. If you want to win, text the word summer to 304-325-2250. You can win tickets to Dollywood Splash Country. 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You can win some Splash Country tickets with John Howerton Honda, soon to become Victory Honda, and 100.9 to Eagle, where we got another free flight of rock and roll lined up. The Crows kick it off next on the Eagle.
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This is a test of the West Virginia Emergency Alert System. In the event of an actual emergency, this system would bring you important information. This concludes this statewide required monthly test.

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0: All right, now 100.9 Eagle. Big movie coming out in theaters this weekend, Disclosure Day. Steven Spielberg directed epic about, well, when the world finds out that aliens really exist. It says, what if? Even though we've been getting all these UFO files, really don't know anything else about them. I haven't said anything, but Disclosure Day. Emily Blunt and the crew. What do you think? Is it worth checking out? They say it's reminiscent and has a lot in common with Spielberg's 70s classic and early 80s classic, Close Encounters of the Third Kind. So we'll see. Disclosure Day. You going to go check it out? I think I'm going to go see it this weekend. I don't know. Holler at me. 304-325-2250. Shoot me out a text or use the open mic button and give me your opinion. Do you think aliens are here? I don't know. I do know this. Got a weather forecast, another free flan of rock and roll coming up. Foghat, Fleetwood Mac, ZZ Top, The Beards are going under pressure, and a few more mixed in. Let's rock out together on the Eagle.
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6: Eagle Eye Weather.
7: A few showers or thunderstorms hanging around for the next couple of days. Low pressure is over Appalachia, and we have a lot of warm and humid air available. We'll be in the upper 60s overnight, scattered showers. For Thursday, sunshine in the morning, afternoon showers and thunderstorms will be possible. Pretty humid tomorrow. We're headed for the mid-80s. More showers on Thursday night, then we have a fairly big cold front that'll bring us a lot of rain on Friday. I'm meteorologist Steve Hamilton from the Cole Chevy Body Shop Weather Center.
8: We are back, baby. We're back. Yeah. Plastic. We are back. That's we right. are back.
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0: Boss, Bruce Springsteen, Dancing in the Dark. The video that got Courtney Cox start in her acting career. Courtney Cox of Friends fame, but Scream, man. I loved her when she, Gail Weathers in Scream. She's badass. Hey, Soaking Mountain Water Park down in Tennessee. 50 Acres Water Park Fun. 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
0: 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He's a lead guitarist for Oliver Anthony during the rise of Richmond north of Richmond. Saturday night, it's house sessions with Cruz Contreras of the Black Lilies. He's appeared on several stages from Conan O'Brien, the Grand Ole Opry, with Old Crow Medicine Show and more. 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

100.9 The Eagle. It's a free flight of rock and roll. And there's been many covers of this song. One of my favorite was from the vocal country group, the Oak Ridge Boys. They go boom, boom, boom, boom, boom, boom, boom. But the OG is still the best. Jack White and his crew, White Stripes. Seven Nation Army. It's the Eagle.

0: Petty and the crew, Rush, Free Will, of course, Neil Peart on drums on that one. 100.9 Eagle, they're out on tour. Their 50-something tour kicked off in L.A., a four-night stint, sold out every single show. And they're saying to the new drummer, I can't pronounce her name. She's a German lady, young girl, is rocking it out. So if you get a chance, check out some YouTube videos or Rush on their 50-something tour. Like I mentioned, they're going to be stopping in Charlotte, North Carolina later on this year. Hey, don't forget, you can always make a request. 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
8: A few showers or thunderstorms hanging around for the next couple of days. Low pressure is over Appalachia, and we have a lot of warm and humid air available. We'll be in the upper 60s overnight, scattered showers. For Thursday, sunshine in the morning, afternoon showers and thunderstorms will be possible. Pretty humid tomorrow. We're headed for the mid-80s. More showers on Thursday night. Then we have a fairly big cold front that'll bring us a lot of rain on Friday. I'm meteorologist Steve Hamilton from the Cole Chevy Body Shop Weather Center.
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0: Song. Benny and the Jets.
1: I always thought he was stuttering when he did it. 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
0: Hey, Dollywood, cool place down in Pigeon Forge, Tennessee, home of Miss Dolly. I love Dolly Parton. And Dollywood's fun, man. All kinds of great. And you've got new roller coasters there, water rides, and great food, man. Some of that food. Oh. Anyway, if you want to go, text the word roller coaster. One word, roller coaster to 304-325-2250. And you're in to win a pair of tickets to Dollywood. Giving away this summer with John Howerton Honda, soon to be Victory Honda, and 109 the Eagle.
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0: She's out touring with Bryan Adams, man. Still rocking after all these years. Pat Benatar, Love is a Battlefield. That's quite a double bill, man. Bryan Adams and Pat Benatar, two rock staples of the 80s on tour together. That's pretty awesome. Tell you what else is awesome. Our veterans, we thank you, man. We are the land of the free and the greatest country in the world celebrating the 250th birthday of this great nation because of your sacrifices. Well, that's why they're putting on a Veterans Resource Fair and a flag retirement ceremony this Sunday at Weatherground Brewery up in Gent. Technically Cool Ridge, West Virginia, to give you a good place. Starts at 1 o'clock. Now, they're going to have the flag retirement ceremony. If you have a flag that's torn and tattered and can't be flown any longer, don't throw it away. Have a proper retirement and learn more about the history of the flag. Now, if you're a veteran or know a veteran and they're in need of services to help them with life, they did the hard part. They served our country. Let's let us take care of them. The Veterans Resource Fair is going to be going on as well. Pass the word around. VFW Post 4469 this Sunday starting at 1 o'clock at Weatherground Brewery up in Gin. A flag retirement ceremony and a Veterans Resource Fair. 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
8: Eagle Eye Weather.
9: A few showers or thunderstorms hanging around for the next couple of days. Low pressure is over Appalachia, and we have a lot of warm and humid air available. We'll be in the upper 60s overnight. Scattered showers. For Thursday, sunshine in the morning. Afternoon, showers and thunderstorms will be possible. Pretty humid tomorrow. We're headed for the mid-80s. More showers on Thursday night. Then we have a fairly big cold front that'll bring us a lot of rain on Friday. I'm meteorologist Steve Hamilton from the Cole Chevy Body Shop Weather Center.
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0: Well, tomorrow is supposed to be opening day for the Blue Coat Ridge Runners in Appalachian League Baseball as they defend their Appy League title. It looks like it might get rained out. That's Sultan's a swing from Dire Straits. Joe Jarvis out. Dan McMahon up next. Hope you had a great Wednesday. I'll be back with you tomorrow evening. Until then, as always, stay safe, be good to yourselves and each other. Please practice peace and keep on rocking. See Eagle.
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0: Bad Company on the 11th day of June. I'm Dan McMahon. Get the tag from Mr. Joe Jarvis and in the shop with you here on the Eagle 100.9, the classic rock station. I played Touch Me. That was my first song tonight from the Soft Parade. If you listen to the show, you know I always put it over. I was looking at its Wikipedia. The Doors, the Soft Parade, quote from Wikipedia. The Soft Parade was denounced by both music critics and the band's underground music scene followers, who viewed the record as the Doors trending into popular music. So basically, people were saying they sold out. I like it. I don't know. Evidently, this is the record that things are falling all around me that people think is their worst with Jim, and I just don't see that. And it says, over time, though, historians have reassessed the record and its critical standing and slightly improved, but it's considered to be the group's weakest effort with Jim. Again, I just totally, totally disagree. Losing My Religion is coming up. That is R.E.M.
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5: A few showers or thunderstorms hanging around for the next couple of days. Low pressure is over Appalachia, and we have a lot of warm and humid air available. We'll be in the upper 60s overnight, scattered showers. For Thursday, sunshine in the morning, afternoon showers and thunderstorms will be possible. Pretty humid. Tomorrow, we're headed for the mid-80s. More showers on Thursday night, then we have a fairly big cold front that'll bring us a lot of rain on Friday. I'm meteorologist Steve Hamilton from the Cole Chevy Body Shop Weather Center.
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0: That's Cheap Trick. I'm Dan McMahon on 100.9. So we're all a part of like the kind of the same music scene, right? We all like classic rock, or you wouldn't be listening. So maybe you're in your 40s. Is that fair to say? I'm 45. Are we destined to have like a midlife crisis or crises, multiple crises? Do we have that because we're 45? I was talking to my buddy's girlfriend. Doesn't appear that she's going to be his girlfriend much longer. Apparently, this guy, one of my best friends in the world, is in L.A. right now. He left Beckley for L.A. following a podcaster. And I guess this guy hooks people in, makes them think that he can teach them how to get women. So if you're one of these guys, not saying my buddy's like this, but if you're a guy that hasn't had a lot of sex partners or success with ladies, that's who his fan base is. And he's following, and he went to Miami with him, and now he's in LA with him, and he's rooming with like four other guys that like idolize this podcaster. And I'm like, is this a midlife crisis? Does he like men now? It's like, I'm afraid to ask him. And I'm afraid to even keep talking about it with his girlfriend because I don't want him to think I'm going behind his back. But man, I don't even know what to think.
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2: We are back, baby. We are back. Classic. We are back. That's we right. Are back.
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riding the Boulevard of Dreams. We are right now on this early Thursday. I'm Dan McMahon. That was Green Day. We are in the middle of a free flight of classic rock. We go back to Up in Smoke, 1978. Cheech and Chong with Lowrider.

0: So I had someone email me and ask me for more context on the story about my friend and from a few minutes ago, half hour ago, 100.9 The Eagle. The email address is dmcmahon, that's D-M-C-M-A-H-O-N, dmcmahon at firstmediaservices.com. So I do like that somebody cared about the story. So my friend, again, I will not say his name. He's a good guy, you know. We left Sonic Temple, the music festival, back in 2023. And, you know, it's like 4 hours home and back to West Virginia. And, like, he was like, hey, dude, I want your honest assessment or opinion. And he plays this podcaster for me. And the whole idea is he's like, the podcaster's telling them it's not your fault that good-looking women won't sleep with you. And, like, it basically tells them they should be mad at the women for not being with them, which is, you know, come on, crazy, I think. You know, I mean, if you can't get with ladies, that's on you. Yeah. I've certainly outkicked my coverage over the years by just talking to women. That's always been my strength. But, of course, I denounced it, but I didn't hear much about it. And now, like I said, 3 years later, I didn't realize he was still, like, listening to this guy. And this guy kind of has I wish I knew his name, the podcaster. But he has, like, a cult following. And I guess these guys think that this guy can tell him how to get with the women. I can't explain it in any other way. That's all I have on it.
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9: Eagle Eye Weather.
10: A few showers or thunderstorms hanging around for the next couple of days. Low pressure is over Appalachia, and we have a lot of warm and humid air available. We'll be in the upper 60s overnight, scattered showers. For Thursday, sunshine in the morning, afternoon showers and thunderstorms will be possible. Pretty humid tomorrow. We're headed for the mid-80s. More showers on Thursday night, then we have a fairly big cold front that'll bring us a lot of rain on Friday. I'm meteorologist Steve Hamilton from the Cole Chevy Body Shop Weather Center.
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0: Peter Frampton on 100.9 The Eagle. He has a new album out. His first new song since, what, 2010? And there are 10 songs on it. It came out in May. If you're a fan of Peter Frampton, you might want to buy that. Additionally, he told us a story recently, or told the world, not just me and you, but he told the world that he was invited to join The Who by Pete Townshend and seemed to be receptive about it and was okay. And then Pete Townshend ghosted him. So it was an empty gesture. And for a while, they had some like animosity between each other because of that. And it's all good now, but Peter was set. He thought, I'm going to join The Who, but not a real offer, apparently. Guns N' Roses coming up with Paradise City and Pearl Jam with Jeremy.
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0: definitely was in the right.
1: Yeah, it's definitely
2: right. Pink Floyd with Money. Money! It's the Virginia's Classic Rock 100.9, The Eagle, the best songs ever made, all in one place in free flight mode. We give you Down on the Corner in Bluefield, West Virginia. 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

0: friend, that's Queen. You are my best friend because you're listening to 100.9 The Eagle. Dan McMahon with you on this early Thursday morning. One of my favorite songs of all time, Nirvana Lithium from Nevermind. The seminal album of my youth is coming up. That'll be my next song, which always gets me really excited. If you told me when I was like 12 years old, one day you'll be on the radio and you'll get to introduce Lithium, I would have thought, okay, I've made it in the world. That's how much the song meant to me at the time. It was released, let me think, it was the third single off of Nevermind, and it was the thing that, whether it be Sonic Youth or the Pixies or Nirvana, the thing back then in the quote-unquote grunge scene was to have like quiet verses and this big exploding chorus and then back to another quiet verse. Now, Lithium wasn't like that necessarily live. You could see it at the Reading Festival 92 or the 1992 MTV Video Music Awards. But certainly on the album, you get those quiet, loud dynamics. And that was a staple of the music 33 years ago. And if you don't know what I'm talking about, stick around. You'll see it or hear it. Next.
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6: A few showers or thunderstorms hanging around for the next couple of days. Low pressure is over Appalachia, and we have a lot of warm and humid air available. We'll be in the upper 60s overnight, scattered showers. For Thursday, sunshine in the morning, afternoon showers and thunderstorms will be possible. Pretty humid tomorrow. We're headed for the mid-80s. More showers on Thursday night, then we have a fairly big cold front that'll bring us a lot of rain on Friday. I'm meteorologist Steve Hamilton from the Cole Chevy Body Shop Weather Center.
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Eddie Money, 100.9, is playing classic rock. That's what we always do. But we also have winning, as we've teamed up with John Howerton Honda, soon to be Victory Honda. We're going to give you a chance to win tickets to Soquel Mountain Water Park, a family four-pack of tickets. 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

0: Time slipping away, flying like an eagle on the eagle. I'm Dan McMahon. A couple hours ago, I told a story about my friend who it's being described by his mom as having a midlife crisis. Have you had a midlife crisis? Is that something that I'm destined to have as well? Because I'm 45 and, well, I think I'm past midlife because if I was going to make it, if 45 is the middle, then I'd be 90. There's no way I'm living to 90. My dad died at 41, for God's sake. So my mom at 64, so I don't think I'm going to make it. But do you think we're all destined to do something dumb? You would think, though, if you were having a midlife crisis, you would, like, just buy a car you couldn't afford or, I don't know, maybe have an affair. I don't know if that's good. That's not what I'm doing. I'm just, but my friend is out in L.A. following a podcaster around the country. And it's another guy, so I don't even want to think about this. But a shot in the dark. How about music? That makes me happy. Ozzy is next.
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4: Eagle Eye Weather.
5: A few showers or thunderstorms hanging around for the next couple of days. Low pressure is over Appalachia, and we have a lot of warm and humid air available. We'll be in the upper 60s overnight, scattered showers. For Thursday, sunshine in the morning, afternoon showers and thunderstorms will be possible. Pretty humid tomorrow. We're headed for the mid-80s. More showers on Thursday night, then we have a fairly big cold front that'll bring us a lot of rain on Friday. I'm meteorologist Steve Hamilton from the Cole Chevy Body Shop Weather Center.
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0: Bob Seger bringing us down with Against the Wind on 100.9 The Eagle, the classic rock station. Before that, Judas Priest, because we're living after midnight on June the 11th. Hey, coming up in about 2 months, Stone Temple Pilots will be at the West Virginia State Fair in Greenbrier County. Tickets are available. They're about 60, 61-ish, last time I looked, for STP. Again, August 22nd at the West Virginia State Fair. I know Scott Weiland is no longer with us, but the other guy is still doing a good job in his place. So we'll play STP, Interstate Love Song on the way. Also, Guns N' Roses and Electric Light Orchestra.
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0: Supertramp, before that, AC/DC with Back in Black, and they will be in Charlotte coming up in 1 month. 1 month from today, on July the 11th, AC/DC live in Charlotte, North Carolina, at the home of the Carolina Panthers, Bank of America Stadium. And then they'll be in Columbus on July 15th. So two drives you can make, feasible day trips, and you could see AC/DC, maybe your last chance to see AC/DC live. Because, I mean, Brian Johnson's like 80. He can't keep doing this. So this could be it if you want to see AC/DC 1 month from today.
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7: A few showers or thunderstorms hanging around for the next couple of days. Low pressure is over Appalachia, and we have a lot of warm and humid air available. We'll be in the upper 60s overnight, scattered showers. For Thursday, sunshine in the morning, afternoon showers and thunderstorms will be possible. Pretty humid tomorrow. We're headed for the mid-80s. More showers on Thursday night. Then we have a fairly big cold front that'll bring us a lot of rain on Friday. I'm meteorologist Steve Hamilton from the Cole Chevy Body Shop Weather Center.
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0: 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We'll be running down a dream with the late, great Tom Petty next.
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Friends, Time of Your Life. They played that a lot in the late 1990s at high school graduations. The Virginia's Classic Rock 100.9, The Eagle flying through another free flight of classic rock with a Roy Orbison cover.

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7: Eagle Eye Weather.
8: A few showers or thunderstorms hanging around for the next couple of days. Low pressure is over Appalachia, and we have a lot of warm and humid air available. We'll be in the upper 60s overnight. Scattered showers. For Thursday, sunshine in the morning. Afternoon, showers and thunderstorms will be possible. Pretty humid tomorrow. We're headed for the mid-80s. More showers on Thursday night. Then we have a fairly big cold front that'll bring us a lot of rain on Friday. I'm meteorologist Steve Hamilton from the Cole Chevy Body Shop Weather Center.
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0: That song, I believe, was utilized in the Stephen King / John Carpenter horror film Christine from 1983, which I enjoy, even though the end of it, the death from Arnie, just kind of is really anticlimactic. But I still enjoyed the film, especially when I was younger, because I watched it with my grandma. You know, we had that thing going together, horror movies. Guns N' Roses, Welcome to the Jungle is forthcoming. Also, the song that my wife would say is our couple's song, Foo Fighters Everlong. And then you can get ready for Woody and Wilcox on your Thursday. It's June the 11th. I'm Dan McMahon. I work for the Eagle, thankfully. And I'm glad that you're listening.
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1: I don't know if you saw it. Man, did I think of you, Woody, yesterday when I saw that The Rock invited a woman to the premiere of Moana because she had been making fun of him for having one of the best-selling hair care products on the market, and he's bald. So two things. You did the exact same thing when we first found out that he had released some fragrance line, and then we discovered that The Rock's line of stuff that they sell at Target or Walmart or whatever is the leading men's healthcare product in the country. And I believe you specifically said, how can he sell shampoo? He's bald.
2: Yep.
1: So this woman does the exact same thing. Gets on social media, complains about The Rock selling hair care products when he's bald. And he's like, you know what? I'm bringing you to the premiere of Moana with me. And it was reminiscent of you complaining about the same thing, but also all of your complaints about Dr. Phil over the years. How can a big man be selling a diet book? That's come up for a decade minimum. And still to this point, I'm not aware of Dr. Phil ever inviting you to anything. His nephew's bris or his retirement party or whatever it would be that you'd get an invite into.
2: Part of the reason I'm not talking to The Rock right now. I have beef right now with The Rock. And as a matter of fact, this woman for stealing my bit.
1: Now, you're granted, probably the only one in the country.
2: I was the only one that thought of that. And only because she's an influencer on Instagram.
1: Right. Blah, blah, blah. You're certainly not an influencer. So speaking of movies, I don't know if you saw the outrage over the Supergirl movie, which, by the way, I saw the trailer for that. I'm in, and I'm not necessarily one of the big sort of comic book movie guys, but there's a dog prominently featured in this, and it caught me and reeled me in. But people are complaining because in the movie trailer, Supergirl's ears are pierced. Why would that be a problem, Chelsea?
3: Because they're not in the original?
1: I can't accept that as an answer.
2: You know, her skin is bulletproof. So how do you pierce something that you can't even shoot a bullet through?
3: I can't. My brain refuses.
1: I knew you'd like that.
3: It's just, nope.
2: Being a comic book and, you know, sci-fi nerd, I saw these complaints and I'm like, oh my God.
1: See, if you'd have just told me, and I don't know the sci-fi comic book stuff, so I would have assumed that they felt like it was somehow making her too feminine or something. Somebody would be mad that they're like, oh, she's a hero. Why would you give her ear?
3: You know what my first thought was? That's too dangerous, because I think about it all the time when I see athletes wear any kind of jewelry to this day. Because when I was in high school, we couldn't have fingernails or earrings or any of that, because you could get one ripped off.
1: Still can't.
3: First thing I thought of is Supergirl can't do that. She's going to get her ear ripped off.
1: No, these are more people who are like Woody and so into Star Wars that they notice when one little thing is off. And in this case, part of her powers are that she's bulletproof. And so how in the heck could she have pierced ears?
3: I mean, did they show her getting them pierced? They could be magnetic or something. They make different kinds.
1: There's
3: of
1: an
3: days.
1: Answer, and I'm not going to bother any of us
3: right,
1: with
3: but
1: it.
3: I didn't want to do it.
1: But I'm telling you, the guy who's in charge had to ring in and explain why. And I'm going to say, you can do that research on your own if you'd like.
2: This is what makes it embarrassing to admit in public that you're into movies or comics and stuff like that, because there are people who are like, how did she get her ears pierced? And then there's arguing online, and then somebody has to say something. I'm like, it makes us all look bad.
3: Yeah.
2: Stop it.
1: Well, the great news is, doesn't it somehow make you want for some free time in your life? Like, where do you have the space in your life for that sort of anger? So maybe it's something to aspire to. Maybe it's a blueprint that we should all look for. I don't know. Right. I don't know the answer. I'm trying to make lemons out of lemonade or whatever that phrase is. You're always welcome to join us. 704 Fez 3200.
2: You're trying to make lemons out of lemonade.
1: It's not easy.
3: It's a magic trick.
1: It's not easy. It's my point. Like, it's hard to do that. So, but I'm trying to get there.
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1: We're living in interesting times. You know they want to put a lunar base on the moon. We've certainly heard that, talked about that, all of it part of this Artemis project, which has these multiple phases. And I'm not going to get too in the weeds, but I thought it was interesting. And we mentioned this on the show yesterday. They announced yesterday that they were going to announce who the astronauts were on the next Artemis mission. And it just seemed kind of interesting to me, if not funny, because I thought, well, unless you're in NASA or you're another astronaut, will it mean anything to any of us when they announce the names of these astronauts? It's not like when they say, hey, tomorrow morning we're going to announce the cast of Dancing with the Stars, which is not nearly as important potentially, although you all go, who's going to be on there? Is it going to be a football player? Is it going to be an actor? But when it comes to the astronauts who are going to be on the Artemis mission, which is going to take place, I think, next year, and they're going to do some docking procedures. They're not getting to the moon yet, but they're working there. Their way up there, but it was just what we thought it would be. Here was the brief audio.
2: Want to find out who the astronauts are? Mission Specialist Andre Douglas. Mission Specialist Colonel Frank Rubio. Now on to our pilot, Luca Parmitano. Artemis 3 Commander Randy Bresnik.
1: Yeah. Now, I'm not mad at it because it's probably in some ways there's a young kid looking and watching and going, man, I want to be an astronaut someday and I want to learn science. I want to do cool stuff. But at the same time, it's like, I don't know who any of those guys are.
3: Right.
1: It did send me down a wormhole and I looked them all up. So that actually became sort of interesting. Some of them are incredibly decorated, needless to say, including former Marine fighter pilot. One of them was a Top Gun graduate and all that stuff. Then there was another dude who was the European Space Agency guy. He was an Italian commander and an Italian Air Force test pilot. That was one of the guys announced as well, including there's a Coast Guard guy in there too, which I don't know, but Woody always likes to make fun of the Coast Guard guys, so I don't know.
4: I don't make fun of the Coast Guard guys.
1: You damn well do. I've heard you do it a ton
4: of
1: times.
4: All of our friends in the military enjoy taking a dump on the Coast Guard guys.
1: So I don't know what to make of it. I just thought it was maybe there's something we were missing, but it was exactly what we thought it would
4: be. Did you tune in? I did, because I'm a nerd, and it was over an hour, and I'm like, why am I still watching this? I felt like you, Wilcox, when you get roped into an infomercial, and eventually they brought out the Artemis 2 people, and he reaches into his sock, and he's like, I'm proud to hand the baton to you, and he's got, like, the track and field relay baton in his sock, and I'm like, what are we doing?
1: Well, again, you weren't forced to watch it.
4: I know.
1: So it's just the idea that it was such big news that they were going to make the announcement. That's all that I thought was interesting about it.
5: If you're going to do it, then do it better. Like, go bigger. Like, have a bigger announcement. Have confetti or something. Like, it just seemed too hokey. And the thing that I noticed first off, and I'm like, maybe this is a surprise. No women on this mission. I'm like, why? It was jarring to me, honestly, to just see the four men. I'm like, because we read there was a list of contenders, remember, that you read? And there were women on that list.
4: Mm-hmm.
5: And I'm like, why none on this one? Were they like, okay, well, you had one on the last mission, so sit down, sweetheart. Remember, you'll get on their next one.
1: Well, remember, historically, though, there's confusion about tampons. So
5: that's it.
1: That's not a joke. I mean, it kind of is a joke, but that's not fake. That was a couple of decades ago, but they were confused about how many tampons needed to go into space with the female astronaut.
4: Right.
5: Yeah, they still haven't figured it out.
1: Yeah, I don't know that they've ever nailed that down.
4: Right, and remember, this is a docking mission, and they didn't want, you know, the female astronaut to be hitting the curb while trying to dock.
5: Okay.
1: See, Woody brought the jokes.
5: All right. Okay. Anything else there?
1: Surprised you didn't jump in with the Italian astronaut guy and make some sort of Camaro joke or gold chains in there.
4: This is the first time there's going to be gold chains in zero gravity.
1: So that happened.
5: Calculations for chest hair, something like that.
4: That's right. His spacesuit is specially designed for his chest hair.
1: Wow, you're really digging the chest. That's really, the chest hair sent you over the top. Is that what it was?
5: It's going to be a rough morning. But he's already lost it.
1: I mean, listen, at the heart of it, very cool, right? I mean, we're solving the world's problems. Sure, hunger and cancer still exist, but we're going to dock something in space. So that's going to be fun for all of us.
4: It's a Camaro.
1: 704-FEZ-3200. Talkback button available to you as well if you'd like to ring in.
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21: 50s of areas of fog to start, otherwise increasing sunshine. A chance of some scattered showers and thunderstorms today. A high this afternoon into the middle 80s. A few widely scattered showers, a few rumbles of thunder tonight. Overnight low upper 60s. A sunny start for Friday with a chance of showers and storms building in. Our high on Friday right around 85. Taking a peek at Saturday, mainly sunny skies. A high low 80s. I'm meteorologist Sally Russell from the Cole Chevy Body Shop Weather Center.
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1: Woody's pure joy in his voice when he gives his stupid jokes is part of the reason why I keep tuning in. Love you, you big dumb idiot.
2: Thank you. That's the nicest thing anybody said to me.
3: Please do not encourage. Do not tap on the cage. Do not make faces at the gorilla or whatever one of those phrases are. Well, it is. I mean, if you just joined us, that was Woody making jokes about the crew announced for NASA that's going to go up in the next flight. I'm not going to go into the details. You can grab that from the podcast if you want to, but it's one of Woody's remarkable, I'm not going to call it a talent, but it is out there. By the way, speaking of remarkable or rare talents, you see the TV show that's debuting tonight on TLC?
4: Oh, it's TLC. What's it going
2: to
4: be?
2: Something to do with Sex Sent Me to the ER. Is that coming back?
3: Sex Sent Me to the ER? No.
4: Biggest pimple in America.
3: You're getting closer. You think they'd have a whole show called Biggest Pimple in America?
2: They would have 8 seasons.
4: I wouldn't be surprised.
3: Well, it's called Most Extreme Humans. So it's not as far off as you might have imagined when you said Biggest Pimple in America, which you just gave them a great... Somebody's frantically writing that down at TLC right now.
4: Is this like a Guinness World Record show?
3: No, but it's in the ballpark. It's so funny because it's kind of like all the other shows on TLC, and yet it's not like all the other shows. It's a 10-episode documentary that follows individuals from around the globe who have, quote, exceptionally rare and remarkable physical conditions, including a dude who lives in the Philippines who has something that I can't pronounce, which affects 1 in 100,000 people, where his hands and his feet grow to disproportionately large size. That's one of the episodes. And I guess each episode of this 10-part series is a documentary on each of these people.
2: Macrodactyly.
3: He, quote, wears wristwatches as rings on his fingers. That's how large his hands are.
4: Now I got to see a picture.
3: Whoa. Right. And they're out there, by the way.
4: Well, This sounds more legitimate, you know, for TLC, because it started off as the Learning Channel.
3: Yes.
4: Than it has been recently.
3: Yes. So this debuts tonight. It's a 9 Eastern on TLC. Also, the world's smallest married couple.
4: And we're back.
2: I was going to say, just when you thought they had turned a corner, hello, TLC.
3: So this is a couple with a combined height of under 6 feet. So apparently, as a couple, that makes them the world's smallest married couple, and they live in Brazil. Okay. So they'll have a full episode about their lives and how they navigate this exceptional quality that they bear in their lives. Also, the 19-year-old in India who's living with the ultra-rare condition known as werewolf syndrome. These are all legitimate, though. These are all real. And I'll never forget, and I don't remember if it was the TLC, but it was the guy who had a body part that had ballooned to an exceptionally large size. And it wasn't hands and feet, but it was down in the nether regions. Remember, and he had to wear a hoodie upside down.
4: May he rest in peace.
3: The hood was what actually cradled that part of his body. And I think that was probably on a TLC show as well. Mm-hmm. So it's not really that different from what they've been doing. But maybe someday, Woody, if you continue to show such joy at horrible jokes, maybe that will make its way into something that TLC will take note of.
2: World's biggest pimple, I'm sure.
3: The man who laughs at the dumbest things ever.
2: That's right.
3: Is featured for an hour tonight on TLC. His name is Woody.
2: Big dumb idiot is what they call it.
3: I believe that was what is that what he called you?
2: Yep.
3: Big dumb idiot?
1: Woody's pure joy in his voice when he gives his stupid jokes is part of the reason why I keep tuning in. Love you, you big dumb idiot. Yeah.
3: Tonight on TLC, a big dumb idiot. So you're welcome.
2: It was TLC, and the show, if you want to look at it, it is the man with the 132-pound scrotum.
3: That's not your story. That's the story and reference that I was talking about.
4: Yes. Got you. A way to veil the title. Wow.
2: I was going to say, it's pretty.
3: You got nowhere to go from there.
2: It's on the nose.
3: I mean, I feel like if you're going to do a tease, you're like, hey, we're going to call it, hey, guess how large it is. But they've just laid it all out there. I feel like I don't even need to watch now. No, I need to watch. Okay. So anyway, well, that's good. Walk down memory lane. So good for you, TLC.
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1: Well, I want to prepare you guys because I think something serious is going to happen on Monday. Okay. And it's something that has torn this nation apart before, and I have a feeling it's going to do it again.
2: Okay.
1: Do you guys remember the time when Cracker Barrel started offering a meatless option on its menu?
2: Do I ever? It was the day the world turned.
1: People lost their ever-loving mind. Now, keep in mind, this was not, hey, we got rid of all of the meat that you could buy. This was just an option, and their social media was blown apart with people who had some serious, serious thoughts. I'm here to break the news that White Castle will be adding a new vegetarian option to its lineup of sliders starting this coming Monday. The Southwest Veggie Slider is made from sweet potatoes, black beans, corn, onions, carrots. It looks pretty dang good, but I just have a feeling that people are going to go through that whole meatless thing again, and it's going to tear our nation apart. What can we do to hold this nation together?
3: You think that's your same people, though? The White Castle people and the Cracker Barrel people?
2: I don't know that it's, but if I had to guess, it's more there are people that just want to be angry on the internet. I don't know if you've ever heard of that before.
3: What?
2: And those are all the same people.
3: Okay.
2: So I think they're just looking for a reason, whether it be Cracker Barrel or White Castle. Guess. I don't, now I'm not telling you that's gospel, but I'm pretty sure I'm right about the angry on the internet thing. Mm-hmm.
1: They said they are doing it because so many people were going to White Castle and saying, hey, do you have a vegetarian option?
3: That's a lie.
1: To which I say,
3: ain't
1: nobody going to White Castle and asking for a vegetarian option.
2: But it is an interesting question. So why would they do it? Because it's expensive to make that sort of menu change. So there must be somebody asking for it. Otherwise, what are you doing? Are you just going out to tell people, hey, look, we're cool, we're hip?
3: I think you have to have an option these days, some kind of vegetarian option.
2: So people must be asking. That's got to be it.
3: Well, you got to present it. Just like, you know, every single place has to have that. And now every place has to have some kind of refresher if you do drinks, you know?
2: But they don't. Every fast food place doesn't offer a non-meat option of their traditional items. Not even close to that. Right?
3: I guess I wasn't thinking just necessarily meat, but something like, you know, Lenten times.
1: Like fish. But that's usually a temporary since it's only 40 days.
3: I don't know.
2: You're making a bold move if you go to White Castle and get fish. I'm just going to throw that out there.
3: Well, you want to go for a veggie slider?
1: It'd be like going to Long John Silver's and having the chicken.
2: Well, no, that's not the same. Cool Beans is, that's one of the rare things Cool Beans is right about. Chicken's pretty good at Long John Silver's. All right, okay. Well, good. I'm braced for it. Maybe we'll take Monday off in honor because I'm not sure I want to be here when that blowback hits. We are going to do, though, Woody Game Wednesday, regardless of what's coming on Monday. And appreciate those of you that have taken time to figure out maybe what's going to happen. We'll touch on a couple of those coming up next.
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14: Good days of areas of fog to start, otherwise increasing sunshine. A chance of some scattered showers and thunderstorms today, a high this afternoon into the middle 80s. A few widely scattered showers, a few rumbles of thunder tonight, overnight low upper 60s. A sunny start to our Friday with a chance of showers and storms building in. Our high on Friday right around 85. Taking a peek at Saturday, mainly sunny skies, a high low 80s. I'm meteorologist Sally Russell from the Cole Chevy Body Shop Weather Center.
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1: Well, in the following segment, we're going to do Woody Game Wednesday. And appreciate those of you who've taken time out of your busy day to try and figure out what Woody is going to do. Usually it's a this day in history or a birthday, or we're celebrating something along those lines and Woody creates a game around it. Listener Jay has tweeted at us at Woody and Wilcox. I think Woody's going to celebrate National Herbs and Spices Day today, with a game called A Pinch of This and a Dash of That, and your dish will come out nice, and you can eat some tasty food thanks to this celebrity who has a spice. Mm. And you'll play audio of celebrities who have their own spice mixes, including Danny Trejo, George Lopez, Snoop Dogg, Conan O'Brien. Conan O'Brien has something called a sweet and sassy pork rub. Anybody ever heard of that?
2: Nope, I would have never guessed
1: not
2: that.
1: Not familiar. Of course, Dwayne The Rock Johnson has a Memphis rib rub because Dwayne The Rock Johnson has his name on everything.
2: That's right.
1: So that's not what we're doing today?
2: It is not.
1: There's a couple of different people who guessed that you're going to celebrate this day because Alcoholics Anonymous was founded apparently today. 1935, both Trent in Alaska and Hooters Eric both believe you're going to celebrate that. Trent says it's going to be drinking and boozing so you can look cool. Who's this star that fancies a mule? Now, when he said that was going to be the title, I assumed it was going to be celebrities maybe whose favorite drink was a Moscow mule.
2: Mm-hmm.
1: But that is not the answer. It is celebrities who own cattle. Bonus points if they've been to rehab.
2: What?
1: What? The weed is fantastic in Alaska. We know this. Russell Crowe, yes, cattle, no alcohol. Kevin Costner, yes, cattle, no alcohol. Mm. Tim McGraw, singer, not lawyer, yes, cattle, and yes, alcoholic. So there we go. That what we're celebrating?
2: It is not.
1: Oh, no. Okay, what can we know about Woody Game Wednesday?
2: We are celebrating the great Bill Burr's birthday today.
1: Oh, comedian Bill Burr.
2: Comedian Bill Burr turns 58 years old today, and so I came up with a game to help us celebrate. Right. By the way, attended NC State. Did you know that? Two semesters as the member of the Wolf Pack. So I think he's pretty much considered an alum.
1: I did not know that. I knew Zach Galifianakis went to NC State. Does that help?
2: Nope.
1: Okay. Well, we'll find out what that means for all of us. Woody Game Wednesday is coming up next.
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1: Happy birthday to the great Bill Burr. One of a long list of comedians that we've had here in the studio that have gone on to be so big that they will never, ever come back and be on the Woody and Wilcox Show.
2: Amen. You got to let that bird out of the nest to fly.
1: I know, but I wish we could go back to the times that we took Bill Burr to his first ever NHRA drag race and hung out with him all afternoon, because he truly is one of the funniest dudes on the planet. And since it's his birthday, I've come up with a game to help us celebrate. Before we go any further, let's meet our contestants. Everybody say good morning to Matt. Matt, what's going on?
3: Yeah, hey, how's it going, gentlemen?
1: Going well. Chelsea's here, too. Same with Cool Beans. Jesse is your competitor. Jesse, what's going on?
4: Not much. How about you guys?
1: Doing good. Celebrating Bill Burr's birthday with a brand new game that I am calling Everybody Take It Easy and Chill. Name this other famous person named Bill. I'm going to be playing you guys clips of famous Bills. These are not Billies. These are not Williams. These are people that you know as Bill. And Matt, you are in first. This is going to be a team game. Who would you like as your teammate? Would you like Wilcox or Chelsea?
3: I'm going to go Chelsea.
1: All right. Matt and Chelsea together. Jesse, you and Wilcox. When you think you know the famous Bill, you shout out your own name. If you get it right, you get a point. You get it wrong, your opponent gets a point. Any questions?
2: Nope, I think I got it.
1: All right. Here's your first Bill coming up right here. Who is this?
5: Now, I can't read it. There's
6: Chelsea.
5: No.
1: Chelsea in there first.
6: Bill O'Reilly.
1: Bill O'Reilly is correct. Nice.
2: We'll do it live.
1: Do it live.
2: I'll read it and we'll do it live.
6: Write it.
2: I don't know what that means to play us out.
1: One of the greatest clips of all time.
2: We're going to have to play that again, yep. Full of it.
1: Absolutely. All right, 1-0. Here we go. Next offering. Who is this famous Bill?
7: We went to Fort Knox, Kentucky, and we stood outside in formation in the cold for 6 to 12 hours a day, and that sort of gave us the feeling of it. We ate bad food, you know, just all the things. I think really that we all have a common Army experience just from seeing all the Army movies. I mean, we all know who's who, and we all know why it is the way it is. Just
1: nobody on that one, really. Wow, okay.
2: I feel like I sort of recognize it, but I'm not going to be able to get it.
1: Talking about his movie Stripes, that's Bill Murray.
2: Okay.
1: Bill Murray back in the day. All right,
6: wow. That's all right. Of a muted voice. All right, we'll revisit.
1: Yeah. Next offering, who is this famous Bill right here?
8: And we would do just all kinds of software.
1: Chelsea in there.
2: Oh, that was tight.
6: Bill Gates.
1: Bill Gates. That's right. That was tight.
6: Nice job. A lot more Bills than I realized.
1: Yeah, a lot of Bills. All right, next offering. Who is this famous Bill right here?
9: So we ladled up the clam chowder, not knowing it was laced with PCP. And I saw a couple of ambulances pulling in, and they said, well, did you eat the clam chowder? And I thought, well, yeah, I had a couple of bowls. So all of a sudden, here's 150 crew members stumbling into the emergency room of a very small hospital at 1 o'clock in the morning. You see some people are freaking out. Some people are Congo dancing. Some people are...
1: Nobody on that one. Wow. And a family member of Chelsea, Bill Paxton. Bill Paxton,
2: wow.
1: Chelsea's Bill uncle. Paxton. She didn't even recognize it.
2: All right.
6: That's a different story.
1: All right. Next, Bill.
10: Planley got me the audition for Saturday Night Live. And for my audition, they said you have to do three impressions, three
6: Chelsea.
10: Characters.
6: Bill Hader.
1: Bill Hader is correct. Nice job. 3-0. Jesse, Wilcox, you guys are going to need to sweep out if you're going to win this game. Next offering. Who is this Bill right here?
11: You say, Mom, can I have this?
6: She Chelsea. Said, that's annoying. Is that Bill Cosby?
1: Bill Cosby is correct.
12: Yeah. Chelsea, yes.
1: Can I hear that clip again, please?
11: Oh, no. But, Mom, you know how I feel about those. But, Mom, and don't go asking your father. But, don't, but Mom, it's a Jell-O pudding pop snack.
2: Wow. She said, Mom. Okay.
6: Jell-O pudding pops, great.
2: He was even one of them I wrote down. When you said the name of the game, I started writing down bills I could think of. I thought of Bill Cosby. That didn't sound like Bill Cosby initially to me. Damn it.
12: No.
6: It's a weird one.
2: Sorry, Jesse.
1: I didn't get to my mailman, Bill, who is, I had a clip of.
2: You had a clip of your mailman who's named Bill. All right.
6: Well, maybe next.
2: Glad we didn't get to that. Yeah.
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6: Good season, areas of fog to start, otherwise increasing sunshine. A chance of some scattered showers and thunderstorms today, a high this afternoon into the middle 80s. A few widely scattered showers, a few rumbles of thunder tonight, overnight low upper 60s. A sunny start for Friday with a chance of showers and storms building in, our high on Friday right around 85. Taking a peek at Saturday, mainly sunny skies, a high low 80s. I'm meteorologist Sally Russell from the Cole Chevy Body Shop Weather Center.
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1: Oh, if you're just tuning in, you missed out on Woody Game Wednesday, so I'm sure you're kicking yourself. Woody decided to celebrate comedian Bill Burr's birthday. He's 58 today, I believe.
2: Yep.
1: And so Woody was playing a game where we had to name that Bill, essentially. He played audio of celebrities, and we had to figure out what Bill it was. And one of them was Bill O'Reilly. He played this clip.
3: Now, I can't read it. There's no words on it.
4: Okay. Ready? Sure.
3: There's no words there to play us out.
1: Do you remember? It's been a minute since we've played it. I know you guys remember, but the infamous clip, kids may not even know who Bill O'Reilly is anymore.
2: It's true.
1: Sort of a conservative talk show guy, but he used to host Inside Edition, which was one of those like tabloid celebrity shows for like 6 or 7 years. And that's what that clip is from. It's outtakes where he... He got so mad. The video on it is even better because you can literally see the steam coming out of his ears on this.
3: That's tomorrow. And that is it for us today. Okay, I don't know. Whatever it is, it's not right on a teleprompter. I don't know what that is. I've never seen that.
4: No, there it is. We are going to do Sting, yeah.
3: Okay, but now I can't read it. There's no words on it.
4: Okay. Ready? Sure.
3: There's no words there to play us out. What does that mean, to play us out?
4: Sting is going to do, it's a video, Sting video.
3: What is...
4: For credits.
3: I don't know what that means, to play us out. What does that mean?
1: I'm going to pause it here. How is it physically possible that he doesn't know what it means to play us out?
2: Sounds like he was having a challenging day. And this was just that cherry on the whipped cream of his challenging day that he's like, I need the words there so that I can say them.
1: All right, back to the clip.
3: To end the show?
4: Yeah. Yeah.
3: All right, go, go.
4: In 5, 4, 3.
3: That's tomorrow, and that is that.
4: In 5, 4, 3.
3: That's tomorrow, and that is it for us today, and we will leave you with a... I can't do it. Okay. We'll do it live.
4: Okay.
3: We'll do it live! Okay. Do it live! I'll write it, and we'll do it live! Thing sucks!
1: It's been too long since I've heard the full-on clip of Bill O'Reilly.
5: I've been saying I'll write it or we'll do it live for over a decade now.
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7: I wish I were a lesbian.
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1: Well, your iPhone apparently is causing low birth rate. Anybody see that information?
2: It did, as a matter of fact.
1: And it's not maybe what you think. And to be quite honest, I'm not even sure I understand it. But it's not like, oh, it's putting off some sort of electromagnetic something or other that's making you infertile. It apparently has nothing to do with that. But they do believe that, generally speaking, smartphones have reduced the birth rate here in the United States over the last, I don't know, call it 20 years. Did you see this?
2: I did. It's a research paper called Is the iPhone Birth Control? And it specifically studies how fertility rates have dropped in the United States by almost 25% since 2007.
1: Now, if you just said that, and I don't know if they even have an answer to this, but then why would that be? Like, Chelsea, why would you assume that the iPhone would have caused a lower birth rate over the last 20 years?
3: Because people are too busy watching cats scared by cucumbers to get the job done.
1: Right, you're distracted and you're not paying attention to whoever else is in your life, right? Or you're spending so much time on the phone with customer support that you can't get anything else done.
2: Maybe there's that. It's funny you bring that up, because specifically they looked into people who had coverage with AT&T. I don't know if you remember, when the iPhone first came out, it was only available on that network.
1: I did not remember that.
2: I didn't remember it until I saw this article, and they specifically cited that women who had AT&T coverage in 2007 had a greater increase in the percentage of birth reduction. Am I saying that right?
1: No. Where
3: more women were choosing to not have children after the iPhone and the AT&T of 2007?
2: Who happened to have AT&T. Specifically, they looked in those areas and they said, above and beyond the normal rate, 4.5% to 8% increase for those women.
3: Okay, then 100% is either they're stuck with customer service or they're so angry about their experience that they're just not in the mood. You're not making babies after you get off customer service with AT&T after 6 hours. Well, not going to happen.
1: Well, so, but what is the, I didn't even see what the conclusion was. I just started trying to figure out what it might be. But I mean, what is it legitimately that they're finding? Or is it what Chelsea's saying? You're just angry over customer service and you're not ready to do it.
2: They were unable to pinpoint it other than the release of the smartphone, or the start of the smartphone boom there in 2007. They say it could be that, it could be distraction, it could be more education.
3: It could just be coincidental, because times have changed. People now know that they are maybe not required to have kids and families the way that past generations were.
2: They did say that while the iPhone is not the sole cause of the birth rate reduction, it played a sizable role in declining U.S. births. And they point to 2007 as the start of it all.
3: More access to things at your fingertips, so you don't have to, I don't know, have as many relationships. People aren't leaving the home.
2: They certainly cite, as far as on the male side, access to mobile pornography via websites and via your cell phone.
1: But that's suggesting that you would prefer porn to the real thing, right?
3: No, one is just more accessible than the other.
1: Well, but then why would that change your... Well, but that shouldn't change the birth rate.
3: If you're not going out and trying to find a real person.
1: I don't like it.
2: You don't like it, but it's true. Mm-hmm. Yeah. You could, you know, pay for dinner, or you could just go on your phone.
1: Not equitable.
3: Right, they're not the same, but, you know, you still got a choice to make.
2: Right.
3: You want to put on your snow boots and go meet a stranger at a bar and see what happens?
2: Fine dining and the drive-thru are not the same either, but it's eating.
1: You leave eating out of this.
2: So, thank you, Steve Jobs, for the declining birth rate in the U.S.
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16: Decent areas of fog to start, otherwise increasing sunshine. A chance of some scattered showers and thunderstorms today, a high this afternoon into the middle 80s. A few widely scattered showers, a few rumbles of thunder tonight, overnight low upper 60s. A Sunday start for Friday with a chance of showers and storms building in, our high on Friday right around 85. Taking a peek at Saturday, mainly sunny skies, a high low 80s. I'm meteorologist Sally Russell from the Cole Chevy Body Shop Weather Center.
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1: A lot of high school graduations and stuff going on this time of year, and maybe parties that go along with it. Some words of caution, I guess. Did anybody see the story about the family that threw a pool party after graduation and one of the kids jumped off the roof into the pool, but barely made the pool and hit his head on the side of the pool? And apparently there'd been some alcohol involved, and that kid's family is suing the family of the house that threw the party. Now, the kid didn't die. He did suffer a concussion, and they said a torn ear, which is sounds awful.
2: It could have been so much worse.
1: It could have been incredibly bad, right. But he was well enough that he walked at graduation a couple of days later. So it's not like he was permanently damaged in some way, at least that we know about. But the family was like, hell no, and sued them.
2: Okay, so the kid goes to a graduation party, drinks too much, almost kills himself jumping off the roof, and then sues the family.
3: That's clearly
2: of the kid who had the party.
3: Clearly correct. The fault of their the fault. Owner.
1: Yes, because they let it happen. They let it happen.
2: Your roof was too accessible. You should have had an attendant.
1: Wasn't enough oversight.
2: You didn't. Were they there?
1: Unclear to me, to be honest with you.
3: Okay. Something tells me they weren't.
1: I don't know the answer, but they were supposedly, they knew it was happening. And they knew that kids were underage and would be drinking. By the way, he had a .114. I believe he was then 17. He's now 18.
2: That seems a little low for jumping off a roof, but whatever.
1: What is the minimum before you jump off a roof? I feel like when you're 17, it's probably lower than it would be for you, Chelsea.
2: I don't know.
1: First of all, 17-year-old boy is more likely to do a lot of things than you're likely to do.
2: Yeah, you guys might do that sober.
3: I remember at a graduation party, we had a similar incident. Have you ever experienced human bones hitting concrete and then falling into a pool? It makes the weirdest sound, and it's not pleasurable at all.
1: I don't believe I have.
3: So we're at this graduation party. When I graduated from high school, we're up on the roof, and instead of jumping off into my friend's pool, we noticed that the next door neighbor has a pool, and somebody has the bright idea to be like, "You think we could jump over the fence and make it to the pool?" And before the sentence even stopped, my buddy is running down the slope of the roof, trips, starts to fall, barely clears the fence in between the houses, slams into the concrete, and then rolls into the neighbor's pool. There was no lawsuit because this was in a day and age where everybody was like, well, that's our own damn fault.
1: And it is your own damn fault.
2: Yeah.
1: Like, if you if that happened to you, Woody, I know the answer.
3: It happened to a buddy of mine.
1: But I'm saying if it did, or if what happened in the story that I'm talking about, your mom would be like, well, dumbass, don't do that anymore.
3: My mom wouldn't even come to the hospital.
2: You go over there, you clean your blood off of their concrete.
3: You go apologize to their pool.
1: Yeah, well, yes, exactly.
2: those stories are so scary. I'm just... any of that, we're on a roof, we're jumping into the pool stuff, I'm going to have to talk to the kids. Because it's just, you better get it right, because you don't, you get no more chances.
1: So that's your talk, is make sure you can do it?
2: No.
1: You better get it right, is what you're saying?
2: It's too risky.
1: You may be giving the wrong talk, Chelsea.
2: I'll work on the way I phrase it, though. If you don't get it right, you may not get another chance.
3: I changed my mind. You are the best parent ever.
1: Get up on the roof and practice, because you've got to get it right by the time you hit your senior parties.
2: Some things you can't miss.
1: I know you're in sixth grade. Practice, and you'll be able to do it by the time you're a senior.
2: No, never.
1: I felt like that's what you said.
2: I'll work on it because that's not the message.
3: Start drinking now. I realize you're in middle school. No. But if you don't start drinking now.
1: I mean, jokes aside, that could happen to you. So keep it. I don't mean the jumping, although maybe that could happen to you as well. But like as a parent, then that's crazy to think that somebody who you think is your kid's friend is all of a sudden suing you as well. So the whole thing is insane.
3: I did see that there was like 100 teenagers at that party. So I don't know what that means. Maybe they weren't friends, and maybe this is just that guy who's like, everybody knows he was going to be the one that got drunk and tore his ear off.
1: The sack on those parents, though, don't you think? Like,
2: unless, again, they weren't there.
1: the kid's family suing? Who's suing. Maybe? I just can't imagine that.
2: Maybe it's just him. He's 18. Maybe he's just doing it on his own.
1: Well.
2: You never know.
1: Well, get out there and practice.
3: Get it right the first time.
1: Chelsea said, I think.
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2: When I was in high school, after we had graduated, a bunch of my friends went to Mexico, and one girl had a few too many pops, and she dove into a pool, except there was a section of the pool where you could put chairs out and sit like in the water, and so she actually dove into about 10 inches of water, split her head wide open, had to go get stitches in Mexico. Her parents were real happy.
3: Man, she's lucky.
4: Right.
3: I thought you were going to say she was paralyzed or dead, one or the other. Oof. I mean, that's one of those, you know, Chelsea, you're talking about teaching your kids to dive into people's pools well so that they're ready when high school graduation hits. Mm-hmm. That, I mean, in all seriousness, that's one of those that's so important to remind your kids, like, hey, don't dive into shallow water or water that you don't know the depth of.
4: Correct.
3: Because, man, that can end so tragically. Not good. This came up because there was a grad party. I think this one in particular was in Phoenix, and kid jumped off the roof into the pool at the house, and he ended up like getting a concussion and tearing his ear, it said, and his family sued the family that owned the house, even though he was at his friend's house for a party. So, you know, that can happen as well when you're like, what? That's going to happen there. Yeah. You can get sued for that, which is a lot of balls, I got to tell you, for that family to file a lawsuit like that. But as Woody mentioned, his mom wouldn't have even come to the hospital if he'd have injured himself that way, let alone agree to file a lawsuit against your friend's family. That's insanity. 704-FEZ-3200, talk back button available to you as well.
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6: Good morning, friends. I am catching up on the podcast, and today's episode is a Friday, so I'm listening to Fun with Golf Audio. But I was wondering, after watching the game last night, why do you not do Fun with NHL Audio? Because the amount of times I've heard back door or going through the back door last night, if it was a drinking game, I would have been hammered. So just a thought.
3: Yeah, no, believe me, we've actually done it in the past, but maybe this is the week. Maybe this is the week we bring back Fun with Hockey Audio. We ought to, because we're now knocking on the door of crowning an NHL championship. If you didn't know, the Canes win last night, so it's 2-2. What a series it's been. I mean, if you follow, you know, but it's been so exciting. But yeah, there is a lot of stuff, and it depends on the announcers. It's funny, golf, I guess it always depends on the announcers, but golf lends itself really well to the things that sound dirty out of context.
7: Yeah.
3: But there's a lot in hockey as well. She's not wrong.
7: I think with golf, though, part of it is the whispering where they're talking about the whole
3: thing. It helps. Yeah, it does help, but maybe we'll get that done. I've been recording some of this, so I'll go back and see what we can grab from some of these NHL championship games.
7: And don't play that drinking game, because you may end up on the roof jumping into the pool.
3: Yeah, well,
7: severing your ear.
3: But go ahead and file a lawsuit against your friend, and that'll be fun.
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6: 50s of areas of fog to start, otherwise increasing sunshine. A chance of some scattered showers and thunderstorms today, a high this afternoon into the middle 80s. A few widely scattered showers, a few rumbles of thunder tonight, overnight low upper 60s. A sunny start to our Friday with a chance of showers and storms building in. Our high on Friday right around 85. Taking a peek at Saturday, mainly sunny skies, a high low 80s. I'm meteorologist Sally Russell from the Cole Chevy Body Shop Weather Center.
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1: You're thinking about becoming a parent. Maybe you are a parent and you need to hear about the dude who walked into the room and caught his 3-year-old cutting cash into confetti. This is a 3-year-old girl who apparently was left alone in a room for I don't know how long with cash around. Okay. And she ended up cutting $1,800 into small little strips of confetti.
2: When it gets too quiet, you know they're up to something.
3: Well, I was
1: going to
3: say,
1: in Chelsea's case, it's usually one of them drawing a male genitalia on whatever he can find to draw on. But when it comes to the worth of such things, this is probably worse than that.
3: You said a 3-year-old?
1: Yes.
2: It would take a 3-year-old a long time to cut up that much money.
3: That's exactly where I was going. You have ignored that child for way too long, and that is your penalty.
2: Right.
1: By the way, and I don't think I knew this, it says you at least theoretically can get that money back.
3: If the serial numbers are intact, I think.
1: I don't know all the rules, but it says there is some sort of thing where you can appeal and explain the situation, but you'd really have to prove it somehow. Maybe that's what Woody's saying. I don't know.
2: You have to keep all the pieces. I think there is a way, if you have X amount percentage-wise of a bill, that you can get credit for. We hear about this like when dogs eat money.
1: Mm. That's right, and then you have to go through the yard.
3: Yes.
1: Yeah, I got a few days' work ahead of me, Jim. I'm not going to be able to go out tonight. I got to grab piles of dung from my yard.
2: There's cash in it. At least in this case, there's not poop involved that we know of. Who knows?
3: And maybe it's me because I'm not allowed to have it. Do you guys routinely have $1,800 in cash just sort of laying around within the reach of a 3-year-old? I do not.
1: What's wrong with
3: you? I don't have any cash, period, and haven't for decades.
1: Right, and that's understandable, by the way. Mm-hmm. No, I don't necessarily keep $1,800 in cash sitting on my couch or wherever it was.
3: Honey, where's the $1,800? It's right underneath the scissors next to the 3-year-old.
2: People in my house can't even ever find the scissors, so this 3-year-old's ahead of the game.
1: Man says he was, quote, shocked and angry when he first discovered the cut-up money. Then when he figured out what happened, he wasn't 100% sure how to react.
2: Again,
1: so
2: Woody, how long you think it would... you've met a 3-year-old before. I'm thinking safety scissors. We're talking, like, hours to cut up that much money.
3: I don't know about hours,
2: Is there a paper shredder involved?
3: I see this story that you're talking about. She actually cut out the head of Benjamin Franklin out of the bill, sort of as a portrait. So that's taken even longer.
2: Right.
1: It turns out that if 49% of the note and the serial number are intact, you can exchange the money.
2: How you...
3: Take a picture of it?
2: How you match all that up?
3: Do you take it down to the bank and you're like, hey... Check this out.
1: The Bureau of Engraving and Printing has the final authority with respect to mutilated currency submission redemptions. Anybody ever try to go that route? I mean, we hear about these sorts of stories all the time. Like Chelsea said, maybe with a pet as well. Lawful holders of mutilated currency may receive a redemption at full value when more than 50% of the bill is identifiable. And I don't even see anything about the serial number. So that may not be a big... But you have to have, I guess, at least half of the bill still intact. I didn't even know that was a thing. So I learned something on that one.
3: Do your kids ever destroy something of high value?
1: Other than life?
3: Wow.
1: That's a joke. Uh-huh. That's a joke.
3: Wow. That was way too fast.
1: I don't know. There's certainly never any cash that was cut up. Chels, furniture?
2: Just penises. My brain cells on a daily basis.
3: I think one of them overturned their sippy cup onto a laptop. I'm trying to remember. I may be just having memories of the stories that we've read, but it was like right into the keyboard. And you're like, you can go ahead and kiss that computer goodbye.
2: I remember River cried on 2 Kindle, kid Kindle tablets and ruined those, actual tears.
1: He cried so much tears on a tablet that it got ruined.
2: Yes.
1: what in the hell is that?
3: Maybe you should treat him better.
1: Two of them. Does he have something magical in his tears?
2: Very salty.
1: Seems like a very strange superhero thing.
3: What can you do? I create a lot of tears.
2: That's, I'm very upset about Bluey or something.
1: Well, that's something you ought to look into. I'm not sure that there's full health there.
3: Or maybe there's a superpower, like you said.
1: 704-FEZ-3200, talkback button available to you as well. If you're listening to this show and crying some sort of really damaging tears, we'd love to hear about it.
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2: We're talking earlier about a graduation party gone wrong as a dude jumped off a roof into a pool at this party. Luckily, he's still with us, but he did suffer a concussion and what they said was a torn ear. His family is now suing the family of his friend who threw the party, saying that he shouldn't have been allowed to jump off the roof and they should have been monitoring him more. So it's a warning for everybody. And as Woody pointed out, man, not only would my mom not have allowed me to sue my friend's family, she wouldn't have even come to the hospital to see me. It would have been like, hey, this is all your own fault. But apparently that's not always the way that works out. So keep that in mind as you go about your holiday season.
3: Speaking of the whole alcohol and graduation party, I went to a graduation party when I was 18. Something happened, I guess. I don't think really ever happens. We ran out of alcohol, so instead of waiting for somebody to get back to the store with more beer or whatever we were drinking, I went into my friend's mom's medicine cabinet and grabbed her rubbing alcohol and chugged a whole bottle of that.
2: Nope.
3: I don't know how.
2: No.
3: I didn't get alcohol poisoning the next morning. I had a severe hangover, and it was pretty horrible. 10 out of 10 would not recommend doing that. Anyway, you guys are awesome. Keep up the good work. Love y'all.
2: Well, I appreciate that. Either somebody was messing with you and pretended that that was rubbing alcohol, because if you chugged a bottle of rubbing alcohol, kids don't do that.
4: No.
2: That will kill you.
4: Yeah.
2: Period.
5: Yeah.
2: It's a different kind of alcohol. It's not the kind you drink. And it will shut down organs.
4: Mm-hmm. Make you blind.
2: That's not something to ever be messed with. If you're a youngster within the sound of my voice,
5: he would be vomiting blood within hours.
2: Yeah, that's not anything to be toyed with. So I wonder if somebody gave that to him and was like, hey, man, they filled it with like water or something.
4: Yeah,
2: it
4: could have that same scent, odor.
5: Right.
2: If they did do that, they saved your life. So owe a little something to that person.
4: Still a bad joke.
5: But he's listening to this show, so brain damage is clearly there.
2: Yes, but again, it would have been worse than brain damage. Mm. It easily, truly could kill you if you did that. So 704-FEZ-3200, Woody's mom still wouldn't have sued the family. she would have invited him over for dinner.
5: That's right.
2: But that's okay.
5: Come on over for a thank you dinner.
2: I've made lasagna for the dentist. I might as well make it for you as well. There's also the talk back button on the iHeartRadio app.
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21: Good decent areas of fog to start, otherwise increasing sunshine. A chance of some scattered showers and thunderstorms today. A high this afternoon into the middle 80s. A few widely scattered showers, a few rumbles of thunder tonight. Overnight low upper 60s. A Sunday start for Friday with a chance of showers and storms building in. Our high on Friday right around 85. Taking a peek at Saturday, mainly sunny skies, a high low 80s. I'm meteorologist Sally Russell from the Cole Chevy Body Shop Weather Center.
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1: That's just a cautionary tale. We were talking earlier about the guy who his three-year-old cut up $1,800 in cash with scissors, like made confetti out of it. Appreciate your calls.
2: Hey, you guys were talking about that little girl that cut up all that money. I rented an apartment a while back when my kids were maybe three-ish. Of course, there was three of them, but they managed to get three whole jars of peanut butter and paint themselves with it and spread it all throughout the house into the carpet. So needless to say, I did not get my deposit back for that. So watch your kids, Chelsea.
1: Watch your kids and watch yourself. Off the air, Chelsea was talking about her mom having to call poison control three times.
3: In one calendar year.
1: in one year.
3: I was pretty small, though. I ate a plant that looked either interesting or delicious.
1: You ate a plant?
3: I did.
1: Are you... okay.
3: I was little. I was little.
1: Mm-hmm.
4: How little are we talking?
3: No, under...
1: 18?
4: 6?
1: 30?
3: So that was one of them. Nail polish remover. I didn't drink it, but it somehow I ingested it in some way. And I can't remember the third
1: you
3: one.
1: You and the guy who chugged the rubbing alcohol would make a great couple together.
3: Thank you.
4: You were drinking acetone.
3: I didn't drink it, but somehow, I mean,
4: apple doesn't fall far from the tree. Ruth is a great parent.
1: Well, she wasn't drawing genitalia on things. She was just eating plants and drinking nail polish remover. You got to start somewhere.
3: You've heard some of my other stories about, you know, running away at festivals and whatnot. But yeah, it was, I don't know, I was just a curious kid and I got into things. Not poison control related, but I stuck my hand in a vacuum that was on.
4: Did you also?
3: It was also same era.
4: Knock things off shelves and get excited for catnip. And
3: are you trying to? This is a cat joke.
4: Yes.
3: Do you want to start over and try again?
4: Eating a house plant? Come on.
3: Look, I mean, kids have eaten dirt and they just, you know, want to try things sometimes. It's got flowers on it. Looks nice. Weed plants.
1: Poison
3: of other
1: control
3: kinds.
1: People are like, Ruth's calling in again. Who wants to take it this time?
3: We probably need to go check.
1: Hey, what's going on, Ruth? What was it this time? Mm-hmm. Eating her own feces?
3: Oh, wow. That's junk.
1: Well, that's a cat thing. Or is that a dog thing?
3: That's a dog thing.
1: Okay, sorry. Well, poison control doesn't know what they're talking about.
3: Coughed up a hairball? How about that?
1: Okay, there you go. Sure.
3: I don't want to play this game with you guys.
4: She took a dump in the sandbox and buried it.
1: Was there anything that needed, No, she's fine.
3: Mm-hmm. Yeah, those things like will work themselves out. But like whatever plant I ate wasn't so poisonous, it was going to be a problem. Like nothing required an ER visit. It was like just later down the road that those things started happening. So.
1: What was
3: later? Unrelated. Mystery illnesses and whatnot.
1: Oh, so, okay. I thought you meant that the plant affected you years later.
3: That would be crazy.
4: I kept eating that houseplant and eventually it caught up to me.
3: A little piece was stuck somewhere in my body.
1: It's supposed to grow inside you. I won't tell you where.
3: Out of my ears.
1: Okay. So I hear you saying it's okay to eat plants and drink nail polish. 704-FEZ-3200, talk back button available to you as well. If you'd like a call from Ruth, she'd be happy to call you in addition to poison control.
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1: Well, Chelsea having to have her mom call poison control on her three times in a year has led to some interesting calls that have come in on our voicemail. You're always welcome at 704-FEZ-3200. 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Or if you're listening live on the iHeartRadio app, there's a little microphone there. That's the talkback button. Hit that. Chelsea had eaten a plant, but I guess her mom knew what the plant was. But what do you do if your kid's eating something and you don't know what they're eating? That's where this comes in.
2: Among the really dumb things that happened when I worked at Home Depot, in the garden center, I get this panicked phone call from the cashier outside. There's a mom here and she needs you to identify something. I'm like, what? What's going on? And the mom had some kind of little cup with some little berry looking deals in it. She wanted me to identify these berries to tell her what kind of plant that her child had eaten. When she called poison control, they told her to go to Home Depot and have us figure out what type of plant it was. So a nursery specialist came over, and she's a former teacher. She looked at the kid. Kid wasn't, like, sick or anything. She said, open your mouth. Stick out your tongue. She goes, you feeling icky? And he goes, no. She goes, he's fine. I don't know what poison control told you to come to Home Depot, but that's not how this works.
1: Is there any potential that that's accurate? I mean, I believe him, but is there any way poison control is telling somebody to go to Home Depot to have them identify a berry?
3: Like if they bought a plant from Home Depot, and if this is before the internet, then maybe.
1: I mean, of all the places you'd tell somebody to go, though, like a berry, why, go to the grocery store.
3: You said, I bought this bush or whatever from Home Depot, but I don't know what it is, but I know I got it from there, and it has these berries. Is that how?
4: But there's, when you're working at Home Depot, they're not like, okay, and here's our poisonous berry plant, right? They're not telling you which ones are poisonous and which ones aren't. You're just working in the garden center.
1: I would assume somebody they're knows. Not selling a plant that has poisonous berries on right. it to begin with.
4: Yeah. That would be like if you got bitten by a snake and you call the ER and you're like, hey, is this snake venomous? And they're like, go to PetSmart and ask them.
1: But that would make more sense even to me than Home Depot, unless Chelsea's right. But that's an important piece of the story to leave out. That you bought it at Home Depot, then okay, I get why you would say that. Right. Otherwise, you might be like, go to the roller rink and ask them. I mean, it's almost in the same, they've got to have the same knowledge.
3: Was there an era where there was just an arborist at the Home Depot at all times to just identify plant-related things? How else would you do it? Can you imagine going to a 17-year-old cashier and be like, look at these berries?
4: Right. My kid ate them, maybe dying.
3: Right.
4: Find me somebody in an orange smock.
3: Sent me to you.
1: I'm on my break. I gotta go. Yeah, exactly.
4: I'm sorry. Go to a Lowe's. We can't help you.
1: If poison control is telling people to go to Home Depot, I need to know about this because that's funny to me.
4: Something tells me she like misdialed and somebody was like, go to Home Depot.
1: Just called a random person.
4: Yeah.
1: She didn't really talk to poison control.
4: I can't imagine anybody at poison control tells you to go to a retailer for medical information.
1: 704-FEZ-3200. Poison control workers, here's where you come in.
4: Tell somebody
1: to call Home Depot or the roller rink or like the American Girl store. I mean, it all seems so random.
4: Go to the car wash. Why? Your car's probably dirty.
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1: 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Of course, NBA Finals. Game 4 tonight in New York. Also, the premiere of Most Extreme Humans on TLC. That's a 9 o'clock Eastern for that bad boy. Is it kind of like every other show on TLC? A little, yeah. We learned that the internet was up in arms, as it always is, but this time because Supergirl has pierced ears. You know, there's the new movie coming out. I think it's not this Friday, but next, I want to say. I'm not going to tell you why they were up in arms about it. You're just going to have to look that up. So, or grab the podcast. Congrats again to the Carolina Hurricanes, tying up the NHL Finals at 2-2. We'll get a Game 5 tomorrow night. Speaking of big things happening in sports, of course, the World Cup kicks off tomorrow. We learned that only 13% of America says that they're very interested in the World Cup. I hope it's wrong. Now, I will say, if the United States gets booted, my interest would certainly wane. But, I mean, how could you not be fired up to cheer on the American team, right? I'm not even a massive soccer fan, but that's fun. Anything you missed, including, speaking of great competitions, Woody Game Wednesday, that was today. We celebrated Bill Burr's birthday. I'll let you figure out how. Podcast is your friend on that one. Intern Dave, what do you got for us?
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Stone Temple Pilots at the West Virginia State Fair, the 22nd of August. I'm Doug Dillon checking in. How you doing? It's a free flight with Creedence Clearwater Revival on The Eagle.

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0: Classic Rock 100.9, The Eagle. I'm Doug Dillon. Tom Petty, American Girl, off the Fast Times at Ridgemont High soundtrack, a movie that kind of set the tone for the 80s. Glad to be with you here on this Thursday. Don't forget, we are having a big summer fun winning thing going on. In fact, man, we are giving away so much stuff it's hard to keep up with. Like Dollywood Splash Country. How'd you like to win a pair of tickets to that? All you got to do is text the keyword SUMMER to 304-325-2250 for your chance to win. Good luck. We're going to be blasting them out all summer with John Howerton Honda, soon to be Victory Honda, and 100.9 The Eagle. Now, don't go away. We got Journey coming up, Jimi Hendrix, and Collective Soul right after that Eagle Eye forecast.
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6: Eagle Eye Weather.
7: Periods of sunshine, but also a chance of seeing some scattered showers and thunderstorms today. A high this afternoon into the middle 80s. Tonight, we will see a few scattered showers, mainly early, and overnight low into the upper 60s. Sunshine on Friday, we will see a little bit of cloud cover building in. Chance of showers, a few scattered thunderstorms are high on Friday, right around 85. And then Saturday, lots of sunshine or high on Saturday into the lower 80s. I'm meteorologist Sally Russell from the Cole Chevy Body Shop Weather Center.
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0: Rolling Stones, Give Me Shelter, classic rock, 100.9, The Eagle. I'm Doug Dillon. And the Rolling Stones have a new video out where they de-age themselves, make them look like their younger selves. It's on the album Foreign Tongues. The song is called In the Stars. We got the complete details in our music news at TheEagleFM.com. And we have Queen coming up next as we kick off a free flight on The Eagle.
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Doug Dillon with you, and we are in a free flight with Lover Boy, an appropriate song for this Thursday. Yeah, I can just about smell that Friday from here. We are definitely working for that weekend on The Eagle.

0: The Doors, classic rock, 100.9 The Eagle. I'm Doug Dillon, and people are strange. They're also upset about the high prices of stuff. In fact, things have risen so much that certain stuff that used to seem normal and affordable now feels like a luxury. Some of the things they're talking about online are red meat. That's gone way up. Cable TV, movie tickets, sneakers, and concert tickets. You know, I remember seeing Rush back in 1984. First concert I ever saw in Charleston, West Virginia. It was the Signals Tour. I think 1984. Tickets were $10. And now the cheapest tickets you can get to see Rush on their latest tour are $300. Crazy. Yeah, definitely hard times, that's for sure. We got Def Leppard coming up. That's free of charge. John Cougar Mellencamp, that won't cost you a dime. Bad Company, totally free, kicking off a free flight after your weather on the Eagle.
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6: Periods of sunshine, but also a chance of seeing some scattered showers and thunderstorms today. A high this afternoon into the middle 80s. Tonight, we will see a few scattered showers, mainly early, an overnight low into the upper 60s. Sunshine on Friday, we will see a little bit of cloud cover building in. Chance of showers, a few scattered thunderstorms are high on Friday, right around 85. And then Saturday, lots of sunshine or high on Saturday into the lower 80s. I'm meteorologist Sally Russell from the Cole Chevy Body Shop Weather Center.
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Welcome to the Virginia's Classic Rock, 100.9, The Eagle.

Rumors spreading round. United takes its time. Right to check outside the games. And you know what I'm talking about. Just let me know if you wanna go to that home out on the range. They got a lot of nice girls.

0: ZZ Top, LaGrange, Classic Rock, 100.9, The Eagle. I'm Doug Dillon, glad to be with you on this Thursday. Coming up, the Flag Retirement and Resource Fair. That's going to be June 14th, 1 p.m. at the Weatherground Brewery in Gent, hosted by Basil Plumley, VFW Post 4469. If you have an old flag that needs to be retired, they will do it in a respectful way. And you know, if you're a veteran, you can connect with local organizations and support services out there. Family friendly, everyone's welcome. Again, June 14th, starting 1 p.m., Weathered Ground Brewery. All right, well, we got The Who coming up next as we kick off a free flight on the Eagle.
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0: The Clash, classic rock, 100.9. 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All right, got some Queen coming up, Styx, and Led Zeppelin after that Eagle Eye forecast.
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17: Eagle Eye Weather.
18: Areas of sunshine, but also a chance of seeing some scattered showers and thunderstorms today. A high this afternoon into the middle 80s. Tonight, we will see a few scattered showers, mainly early, and overnight low into the upper 60s. Sunshine on Friday. We will see a little bit of cloud cover building in. Chance of showers, a few scattered thunderstorms are high on Friday, right around 85. And then Saturday, lots of sunshine, or high on Saturday into the lower 80s. I'm meteorologist Sally Russell from the Cole Chevy Body Shop Weather Center.
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0: Classic Rock 100.9, The Eagle. That's Rolling Stones, Painted Black. I'm Doug Dillon. And check this out. You can buy 7 acres in Hell for $625,000. 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All right. Another free flight coming up. We're going to kick it off with Fleetwood Mac next on the Eagle.
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0: Classic Rock 100.9 The Eagle. That is Rush, Spirit of Radio. I'm Doug Dillon on your radio. We were talking about Rush earlier, about how ticket prices have gotten outrageous. $300, the cheapest seat to see Rush on their new tour with their new drummer, Annika Niles. And they recently started that tour in Los Angeles with a couple nights. And internet plumb full of video if you want to see it. Like YouTube, you can watch the whole concert on there. They do an awesome job. If you like Rush, you might want to check that out. Toto coming up, 38 Special, and Pearl Jam right after that Eagle Eye forecast.
1: We're lost. I'm going to pull over and ask that man for directions. Hi there. We're looking to get to the campground?
2: Well, you're going to take a left at the old oak tree end of this here road. No, I'm just kidding. Let me get my phone out.
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8: A few rounds of showers and thunderstorms coming up over the next few days, and a little bit of nice weather. We'll be in the mid-80s, scattered showers and thunderstorms through the afternoon hours. Low pressure off to our east, and it looks like we'll stay in the mid-80s. For the overnight hours, some clouds and a few showers, upper 60s. We have a really good chance of rain on Friday, especially in the afternoon. Mid-80s on the high, sunny on Saturday, more rain Sunday. I'm meteorologist Steve Hamilton from the Cole Chevy Body Shop Weather Center.
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0: Classic Rock 100.9, The Eagle. That's Eddie Money. Take Me Home Tonight. 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

0: 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I'm Doug Dillon, and have you got the My Radio To Go app yet? 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Also, the Black Crowes, Def Leppard, and The Who, right after your Eagle Eye forecast.
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7: Eagle Eye Weather.
8: A few rounds of showers and thunderstorms coming up over the next few days, and a little bit of nice weather. We'll be in the mid-80s, scattered showers and thunderstorms through the afternoon hours. Low pressure off to our east, and it looks like we'll stay in the mid-80s. For the overnight hours, some clouds and a few showers, upper 60s. We have a really good chance of rain on Friday, especially in the afternoon. Mid-80s on the high, sunny on Saturday, more rain Sunday. I'm meteorologist Steve Hamilton from the Cole Chevy Body Shop Weather Center.
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0: 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I am Doug Dillon, and I am out of here. Have a great rest of your day. Ken Dietz will be on your radio after 3 with lots of summer fun and winning. And Nirvana kicking off a free flight next on The Eagle.
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0: Rock on the Workday with Eddie Money, shaking classic rock 100.9 The Eagle. What's up? It is Ken Dietz. Let's do some rock and roll history. 63 years ago today, the date was 1963, and Alabama's governor, George Wallace, blocked the front doors at the University of Alabama to keep a couple black kids from signing up to go to college. Finally, the National Guard stepped in. They moved the governor out of the way. It was Wallace, as Skinner sang about in Sweet Home Alabama. And the band was kind of criticized because the line was, in Birmingham, they loved their governor. But Ronnie Van Zant later said, no, not at all. Wallace and I have very little in common. So a little rock and roll history with Skinner, Sweet Home Alabama, and Governor George Wallace from way back in the day. All right, another free flight coming up, the Eagle.
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0: A great way to unwind after work is checking out the Rail Yard and Happy Hour, which is going on right now. 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
9: A few rounds of showers and thunderstorms coming up over the next few days, and a little bit of nice weather. We'll be in the mid-80s, scattered showers and thunderstorms through the afternoon hours. Low pressure off to our east, and it looks like we'll stay in the mid-80s. For the overnight hours, some clouds and a few showers, upper 60s. We have a really good chance of rain on Friday, especially in the afternoon. Mid-80s on the high, sunny on Saturday, more rain Sunday. I'm meteorologist Steve Hamilton from the Cole Chevy Body Shop Weather Center.
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0: Rocking the Virginias for a very long time. It is Classic Rock 100.9 The Eagle. So the story goes, it was May 6, 1965. The Stones played in Clearwater, Florida. It was part of their first U.S. tour. And about 200 of the fans in line kind of got in a bit of a shoving match with cops. And that night in the hotel room, Keith Richards came up with that guitar riff for that tune right there. I don't know if it's true, but that's like some rock and roll. Maybe that's a trivia question that is true. I'll research it for you, okay? Boston on the way. Let's kick off another free flight for your Thursday afternoon next. 100.9 The Eagle.
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11: Eagle Eye Weather.
12: A few rounds of showers and thunderstorms coming up over the next few days, and a little bit of nice weather. We'll be in the mid-80s, scattered showers and thunderstorms through the afternoon hours. Low pressure off to our east, and it looks like we'll stay in the mid-80s. For the overnight hours, some clouds and a few showers, upper 60s. We have a really good chance of rain on Friday, especially in the afternoon. Mid-80s on the high, sunny on Saturday, more rain Sunday. I'm meteorologist Steve Hamilton from the Cole Chevy Body Shop Weather Center.
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0: That was a huge song for the band Foreigner from their Double Vision album, Top Blooded Classic Rock 100.9 The Eagle. 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

0: 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You know, I really want to see that documentary about the Talking Heads stop making sense. But apparently the many, many streaming platforms that I pay for every month do not include that documentary. I keep searching. I never can find it anywhere. But if you want to be entertained, just look for some concert footage of the Talking Heads on YouTube. Man, they put on a show back in the day. Another free flight on the way. Black Sabbath coming up. The Eagle.
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5: A few strong thunderstorms possible for the overnight hours will be in the upper 60s, and then some sunshine in the morning on Friday. Afternoon rain and thunderstorms look pretty likely. We have a cold front moving into the area. Low 80s on tomorrow's high. For Friday night, we're expecting more showers and thunderstorms down to the low 60s. We get a break on the rain on Saturday. Looks like a sunny day, low 80s. Mix of sun and clouds Sunday morning, rain in the afternoon. I'm meteorologist Steve Hamilton from the Cole Chevy Body Shop Weather Center.
6: 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We are back. Yeah. Plastic. We are back. That's we right. Are back.
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0: rocking your Thursday afternoon. Doobie Brothers, Blackwater, classic rock, 100.9 The Eagle. You know what's really fun about Dollywood? It doesn't matter your age. You can find something that is fun and entertains you. And we've got Dollywood tickets. Let's get you qualified right now. 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

0: Rocking your Thursday, Fleetwood Mac, and Don't Stop. Classic Rock, 100.9 The Eagle. Kendi's hanging out. Hope you're doing well. Thanks for cranking up The Eagle. Appreciate it. So the early games of the World Cup kick off today. A total of 104 matches played across 16 host cities in Canada, Mexico, and the U.S. from today until July 19th. And according to ESPN, Spain is the team to beat in the World Cup. If you want to watch that version of football, it is officially going on now. Another free flight on the way next, Eagle.
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11: Eagle Eye Weather.
12: A few strong thunderstorms possible for the overnight hours. Will be in the upper 60s. And then some sunshine in the morning on Friday. Afternoon rain and thunderstorms look pretty likely. We have a cold front moving into the area. Low 80s on tomorrow's high. For Friday night, we're expecting more showers and thunderstorms down to the low 60s. We get a break on the rain on Saturday. Looks like a sunny day, low 80s. Mix of sun and clouds Sunday morning, rain in the afternoon. I'm meteorologist Steve Hamilton from the Cole Chevy Body Shop Weather Center.
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0: Classic Rock 100.9 The Eagle, Pink Floyd there. I'm looking forward to Friday. And we'll talk to you on Friday, Joe Jarvis, on the radio after 7. Details on how you can score tickets to Soquel Mountain Water Park as we spread the summer fun and love all summer long. Coming up, 100.9 The Eagle. Have a good night.
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0: CCR, Fortune Sun, 100.9 Eagle. Joey Jarvis with you on your Thursday, reminding you summer is upon us, and we've got lots of winning this year with tickets to Soquel Mountain Water Park down in Sevierville, over 50 acres of water park fun. 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He's appeared on several stages, from Conan O'Brien, the Grand Ole Opry, with Old Crow Medicine Show, and more. Saturday night at 7. 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
8: A few strong thunderstorms possible for the overnight hours will be in the upper 60s, and then some sunshine in the morning on Friday. Afternoon rain and thunderstorms look pretty likely. We have a cold front moving into the area. Low 80s on tomorrow's high. For Friday night, we're expecting more showers and thunderstorms down to the low 60s. We get a break on the rain on Saturday. It looks like a sunny day, low 80s. Mix of sun and clouds Sunday morning, rain in the afternoon. I'm meteorologist Steve Hamilton from the Cole Chevy Body Shop Weather Center.
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0: Boston, Amanda, 100.9 the Eagle. Still don't understand why they're not in the Rock and Roll Hall of Fame. That's a topic for a different day. My sister's name is Amanda. I miss you, Moo. Amanda Moo. Amanda Moo. She's down in, down in North Carolina, down near the beach. Her and her her significant other, who, you know what? I got to say, very good dude. Daniel Dahl, very good guy. She's dating a guy that, I swear, I pick on him all the time, but I swear I think he's a Secret Service agent or a CIA agent because he's too slick, and he has that name, Daniel Dahl. Anyway, love you, Moo. Hey, I got a free flight of rock and roll coming up a little bit. Sorry, I just like to talk about life sometimes. Kansas, Carry On My Wayward Son. Coming up next, another free flight on the way. It's Eagle.
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